The song Bang On started out as just a chord progression idea that I had on the acoustic guitar. And the way that I write, I put my ideas down either on a little cassette recorder or write them down in my workbook. But as I can recall, it started with this kind of a progression, this... And then the next step in the evolution was to get those little pushes that go... Those little accents, those... And I played the song from my... In my songwriter approval program, I place ideas for my wife, and then I play them for my manager, Ross. And he liked the idea of the hook, Bang On. And that title sort of led me to the whole theme of it's a fairly common theme for me as a writer, of sort of hope and inspiration. I like to try and write songs that make people feel better about themselves and feel good about the world around them. I mean, God knows, watch the news at 11 and read the newspaper. And it's a fairly heavy-duty situation we've got out there on a day-to-day basis. So when it comes to pop music and songs, I tend to try and write songs that will make people feel better about themselves and feel better about the world around them. So the lyric in Bang On sort of focuses on that that concept of trying to be committed to moving forward, committed to some sort of responsible action. And I talk about talk being cheap and how really this commitment to trying to do something positive is what makes things worthwhile.

Ba-ba-bum-ba-bum-bum. And my honey, ram-a-lam-a-ding-dong, forever. And when I say dip-di-dip, di-dip, di-dip, you know I mean it from the bottom of my boogity, boogity, boogity.

0: Yo, man, can I get a round of gin tonics over here?
1: For me, one, two, please.
0: Piano man.
1: Yo.
0: That was a good show, right?
1: Yeah, man.
0: Should we do one more?
1: One more for the road, right?
0: All right, here we go. One more for the road.
1: Oh, yeah, that's the spirit.
0: One more to go. It's just a little song. The show must go on. One more for the road.
2: Trenger du vatten til hus en hytte? 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

Well, in that case, he gives us one more to do. 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We must do our alma mater. And our alma mater... oh, yeah, our alma mater is a fourth grade ditty, and it's very cute. I learned it in the fifth. I was a little behind. But it's a beautiful song of togetherness. And when I say togetherness, believe me, I do mean togetherness. If it wasn't for togetherness, I wouldn't be here tonight, really. Oh, yeah! And if it wasn't for togetherness, none of the rest of you would be here tonight. Oh, yeah! Well, now, this also happens to be a sexy song. And there's nothing wrong with sex. Not a thing wrong with sex. Nothing wrong with sex. Nothing wrong with sex. Sex is a beautiful thing. It's honorable and it's lovable. My father is a Baptist minister. He taught us. He told us, son, there's nothing wrong with sex. It's just the way that you handle it, you see. Oh, yeah! So now, the reason why it's a sexy song is because the girls have one part and the boys have the other. Very simple. Now, we're gonna teach the boys their part first because they only have one part. See? Oh, yeah. No, I got to hold a pick with these two fingers. This is the only one I got to work with, you know. Okay, now, it happens to be in E-flat, and it's not a rock and roll number, so we had to turn our boxes down a little bit because it's real sweet and groovy. Wow, is it groovy. Okay, here we go. Now, fellas, here's what you do. Now, I'll sing the girl's part, and when I lean over this way, you come in with your part. Now, here's the way it goes. The girls say, my, and the boys say, ding-a-ling, see? That's right, that's right. And then the girls say, my, and then the boys say, ding-a-ling. You notice how the boys' voice starts rising right there? And then the girls say, I want you to play with my, and the boys say, ding-a-ling. Okay, all right, all right, all right, okay. Okay, now, all right, when I lean over this way, fellas, we want you to come in real strong with your ding-a-ling, see? Okay, here we go. Oh, I'm gonna sing the girl's part now when I lean out this way, okay. Oh.

boys got their part ready. The boys got their part ready, honey. Yes, ma'am. Yes, ma'am. They are ready. The boys got their part ready. Did you hear how they were standing out there? Oh, yeah. Okay, now, girls, now you can't let the boys outdo you. We want you, I was singing your part. We want you to put your part right around the boys' part so we can get all these parts together. All right. Okay, girls, now when I lean out this way, you sing what I was singing. And lean out this way, fellas. Be sure and get your ding-a-lings in there. Okay, all right, here we go. Oh.

was fairly good. That was fairly good. But you know, it's about six girls down here taking care of all them ding-a-lings out there. You know, that's too much. That's too much for six girls. That's too much. We need more girls, because them were some strong ding-a-lings over in here, yeah. We need more girls to sing. Now, come on, girls, now, open your mouth. Now, here and get it. Come on, come on. Oh, oh, oh, oh, oh, oh, oh, oh, oh, oh, oh, oh, oh, oh, oh, oh, oh, oh, oh, oh, oh, oh, oh, oh, oh, oh, oh, oh, oh, oh, oh, oh, oh, oh, oh, oh, oh, oh, oh, oh, oh, oh, oh, oh, oh, oh, oh, oh, oh, oh, oh, oh, oh, oh, oh, oh, oh, oh, oh, oh, oh, oh, oh, oh, oh, oh, oh, oh, oh, oh, oh, oh, oh, oh, oh, oh, oh, oh, oh, oh, oh, oh, oh, oh, oh, oh, oh, oh, oh, oh, oh, oh, oh, oh, oh, oh, oh, oh, oh, oh, oh, oh, oh, oh, oh, oh, oh, oh, oh, oh, oh, oh, oh, oh, oh, oh, oh, oh, oh, oh, oh, oh, oh, oh, oh, oh, oh, oh, oh,

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I told you it was a fourth grade number. 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

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Live like you want to live, baby. Yeah. 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Yeah, freedom. Yes, sir. There's one guy right over here singing mine, too. That's all right, brother. Yes, sir. You got a right, baby. Ain't nobody gonna bother you. Yeah. Once I was climbing the garden wall, I slipped and had a terrible fall. 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

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Oh, yeah! 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

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There's a few right down front here that's not singing. We're gonna dedicate this verse to those who will not sing. Yes, sir. And we're gonna ask the spotlights when we get ready to sing the verse to look around and see who's not singing. 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

ladies and gentlemen. 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And Barney, to his eternal discredit, can't remember anything at all except one song. And this is the one that he can remember. It's about a policeman. A fella joined the force. And this is what happened to him. It's called A Comical Genius. Here he goes. Right, Barney.

0: Well, they'd laugh and they'd wink and they'd nod as he'd pass. Oh, but this civvy guard had his eye on one lass. But this little Colleen, she'd been the diehard, soon made it quite clear that she wanted now God. One time while on duty on a dark winter's night, he called her out cycling without any light. 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For an answer, says she,
1: it's next to me, liver, where you'll never be. 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

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I'm not that happy when I'm broken. Your kindness

the song. Please listen to it. It's a number called Goodbye to Romance.